0: Animals are not my co-equal.
1: Jason,
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2: Too many niggas on the block.

Behold, I saw in a vision a man dividing land. 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And so many people received from him. But when it got to my tent, the land got finished. Then I became soft. And I was wondering why me. Then while I was wondering, somebody tapped my shoulder. When I watched, behold, it was Jesus. He said, I am your portion. And I said, you

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1: 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All day long.
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1: Joe, this is original.

0: Mahama. Bold sounds in a better mix. All day long.
1: Yo, what up? This is Rickside on the beat.
2: Yo, what up?
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0: now. When I show them big like that, you know what we say?
1: Yo, what up? This is Rickside on the beat. Yo, what up? And you with your favorite DJ, the DJ editor.
2: Music. That's

0: 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Am I a queen?
1: This your left, one people right. I be enjoyed. This your left, one people right. Me them, me them, enjoyed.

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1: Frem me saying,
0: busy, yo.
2: Sumo mi muati.
0: Busy.
3: Pressure, oh pressure. 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

0: 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This your man.
1: With DJ Mahama, bold sounds in a better mix. All day long.
2: Day long. 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

0: DJ Mahama. Old sounds in a better mix. 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
1: What up? This is excited on the beat.
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1: 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I need a ninja. 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
3: So, I'm in Murati.
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4: Pressure, oh, pressure. 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Me ya que tres, oh, ma, me ya press up.

I saw in a vision a man dividing land. He gave somebody a vast land, and he gave another a large land, and so many people received from him.

With DJ Mahama, bold sounds in a better mix. All day long.